That is the Cure, A Fragile Thing. I'm Mandy on the Crush 92.5 with the Central Coast Perfect Blend. 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

0: That is Doors from Noah Kahan. Mandy back with you on the Crush 92.5. 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

0: Crush 92.5 with Beck. That is Ride Lonesome. My name is Mandy, and Lonesome you will not be this Friday night because if you're headed to Downtown Slow's concerts in the Plaza, you're going to be surrounded by plenty local music lovers. Downtown Slow's concerts in the Plaza kicks off this Friday, and it's going to be happening every Friday night until September 4th. Our opening act for this Friday is going to be Ross Donny at 5 o'clock, Authentic Jamaican Reggae. And then we've got the main act, The Groove Collective. They're going to have food and drinks available for purchase by Firestone Walker, Tally Vineyards, Woodstock's Pizza, Quesadilla, Gorilla, and more. And what better way to kick off a weekend than with some live music? 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

Take Me Out. That's Franz Ferdinand on the Crush 92.5. I'm Mandy. Some Rainbow Kitten surprise for you. They're going to be at the Santa Barbara Bowl this summer. Hit up that Crush app at crush925.com to grab the links.

0: that is Heartstop from the Revivalist. My name is Mandy on the Crash 92.5, and we've still got some tickets to Rodgers and Hammerstein's Sound of Music sing-along coming to the Vina Rollins Amphitheater. That's going to be on Saturday, June 27th, and if you've seen the movie before, you've never seen it like this. Just imagine being surrounded by people who also love the movie and then singing along to the songs that you also are going to sing along to. They're going to have an interactive trivia happening beforehand and also a commemorative tote bag. And we've got your 4-pack of tickets if you text the word sound to our Crush text line. 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
1: 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Oh, yeah. This way, we both can agree on the temperature of the thermostat.
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0: Krish 92.5, the Central Coast Perfect Blend with Grace Potter. It's Love Me Not. My name is Mandy, and every so often I get to do some pretty cool things with the job that I have here. I get to MC some awesome events, and last night I got to MC the Ravine Water Park Summer Sing-Off Competition. The Ravine Water Park up in Paso is having a sing-off where the winner will get to perform at the California Mid-State Fair. So last night was our first night. We had 12 contestants. We've now narrowed it down to 10. And for the next three Tuesdays, we're going to be eliminating contestants as we get to our number one winner. Now, they're also going to be opening up their new area, The Cove. Now, The Cove is like a hangout, wade in the water, chill area, no splash zone. And they're even going to have adults only nights. It's also a great opportunity to check out their new bar and restaurant, which they had great ahi tuna tacos and a cocktail called the Sandbar Sling. Highly recommend. So if you don't have plans for the next three Tuesday nights, come hang out at the Ravine Water Park. 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They've also got some other cool events happening this summer. So hope to see you there Tuesdays for the next 3 weeks at the water park at 6:30.
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5: 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Younger winners' prizes are the property of legal guardian and only awarded with a parent or guardian named at the completion of the contest. The program director has final say on all contests or station promotions. Questions or comments should be directed to the program director by phone 11 a.m. to 1 p.m. Monday through Friday by calling 781-2750. A legal ID will be necessary to prove identity, so please bring one when picking up your prize at Crush Studios, 3620 Sacramento Drive, Suite 204, San Luis Obispo, between the hours of 9 a.m. and 5 p.m., Monday through Friday, except holidays. A full list of rules is available by

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1: Reluctantly crouched at the starting line. 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
5: 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Younger winners' prizes are the property of legal guardian and only awarded with a parent or guardian named at the completion of the contest. The program director has final say on all contests or station promotions. Questions or comments should be directed to the program director by phone 11 a.m. to 1 p.m. Monday through Friday by calling 781-2750. A legal ID will be necessary to prove identity, so please bring one when picking up your prize at Crush Studios, 3620 Sacramento Drive, Suite 204, San Luis Obispo, between the hours of 9 a.m. and 5 p.m., Monday through Friday, except holidays. A full list of rules is available by request. 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

0: Picking Dragon's Pockets. That is the new one from Modest Mouse. It's the Crush 92.5, and I'm Suzanne saying good morning. Hope it's going great so far. I know it's still early. Still time to turn it around if it's not. Let me help you with that. Some good tunes, the perfect blend, right? Nirvana, Grace Potter, the Lumineers, and Incubus come in this hour. And remember, the Sound of Music sing-along is coming next Saturday, the 27th at Vina Robles Amphitheater, and we still have a chance to win those. Text SOUND to 805-903-1974. That'll get you the link for info and in to win a full four-pack.
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1: When it comes to the department of cuddling, this is what I want. 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Oh, yeah. This way, we both can agree on the temperature of the thermostat.
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So Long from the Lumineers at the Crush 92.5, the perfect blend. Get into some more. I've got the Verve and the Strokes, and Farmstead Ed has their open farm days this weekend. Catch up on that as well. Incubus first. This one is called Big. It's the Crush.

0: The Crush 92.5, the perfect blend. I'm Suzanne, and we are talking today with Lynette Sonny from Farmstead Ed and the Slo County Farm Trail. How's it going?
1: Hey, Suzanne, it's going great. Thanks so much for having me on the show.
0: Oh, of course. Well, I saw that the Slo County Farm Trail Open Farm Days weekend is coming back around, and I had to get you on the phone. So June 19th through the 21st, give us a little idea of what this is for Slo County.
1: Yeah, so we're super excited this year. As always, this is our sixth annual, and this is where over 20 farms, ranches, and producers will swing open their gates for the weekend. And folks can do farm tours and see demos.

0: meet animals, taste honey, understand better about what's happening in our olive oil industry, and especially, you know, snuggle up with some really cute farm critters in the barnyard. So we've got lots of things going on. And really cool this year, Suzanne, is that we're offering this experience for free.
1: Awesome.
0: We are not charging for tickets this year. We have retooled our program thanks to a USDA grant, and we are able to offer this year free admission. And so we're hoping that we can, you have to register though. It is free to attend, but you do have to register, and you can do that online at farmsteaded.com. And you can see all the things. We also have a brand new digital trail map, so you can go explore all the farms that'll be open for open farm days. You can click on which ones you want to visit, and it will actually help you put together your farm trail map for your very own.
1: So cool. I remember talking about this last year at the fair with you guys when we were hanging out there at Mission Square, and I had just missed it. So I'm really excited that I'm like ahead of it this time.
0: But talk
1: about Farmstead Ed and, you know, the Slo County Farm Trail. Talk about, like, year round, what is Farmstead Ed up to? Because obviously this weekend, June 19th through the 20th, we got the farm trail open to the public. And this year for free, you just want to RSVP. We want to get that done. My805ticks.com, or a really good home base for everything we're talking about, is farmsteaded.com. But, you know, talk about kind of the year-round idea for Farmstead Ed.
0: Right. So Farmstead Ed is all about bringing community to the farms and helping folks understand who's growing their food, where it's grown, how it's grown. And so that is our mantra all year long. A lot of our small family farms are not open all the time. They're either reservation only or they're just not open at all. So open farm days allows folks to get out there and meet these farmers and makers, see what they're doing. So it's a snapshot of what these folks do all year long on the Slo County Farm Trail.
1: It's so cool. And I remember there is like a little bit of everything. You know, we were talking to someone that was in the meat game last year, and I can't remember their farm name. But
0: MJ Family Farms.
1: Yes, yes, yes. And that, you know, they do that, but then there's someone growing some sort of vegetable for you, or raising a different type of animal. And there's just so much education and really just fun. And I think, you know, this is a total family friendly event. You guys, I assume, see a lot of kids out for this.
0: There are a lot of kids out. Both we get the little kiddos and we get the big kiddos. And the whole idea is for folks to tour, taste, and learn, to explore our local agriculture. And it's so much fun to get out there. And we've got so many great family farmers out there that get really excited and are passionate about sharing what they do. So like I said, it's everything from beekeeping to olive oil production, vegetable and fruit growing. Local ranchers want to introduce you to their goats and the alpaca, pigs, beef programs that we've got. There's just so much out there that even people that live right here don't really know all the cool pockets and all the really special places that our food is grown here locally. And then, of course, out-of-towners come every year as an annual event.
1: That's so cool. Yeah, you never know. Like, you could be driving by something super spectacular, and it's just, you know, like a hop and a skip for you. You don't even know it's there. So this is a really cool thing to explore, farmsteaded.com. And this is a unique, like, nonprofit situation where you guys are fiscally sponsored under Ecologistics, meaning do you need donations? Do you need volunteers? Is that all taken care of?
0: Thank you for asking. Yes, yes, yes is the answer to all those questions. We would love donations, and there is a place when you're signing up and registering for free. If you'd like to donate, and what that does is it helps us continue to produce our farm trail map every year. We have a beautiful, bright, shiny paper farm trail map that you can pick up at visitor centers, any of the farms, farmers markets. It also helps continue our upkeep on our website, so you can see what's going on there. Yes, donations are absolutely welcome, especially for Open Farm Day weekend. We're seeking sponsors. love to hear from you if you're interested in helping out there.

0: And so, yes, thank you. We can always use donations and sponsorships.
1: Awesome. So cool. That is Lynette Sonny from Farmstead Ed. And, of course, the annual, the sixth annual, I should say, because we're getting up there, Slo County Farm Trail Open Farm Days weekend, June 19th through the 21st. So really a few days to get out there and explore and discover. And it's free thanks to that grant you mentioned from the USDA. That is so cool. So the tickets are basically a reservation. You just want to let people know so we can kind of head count. We don't want things to get too overcrowded.
0: We can plan, right?
1: Yeah, exactly. And, you know, for the tastings and things, what are we tasting along the way?
0: Olive oil and honey, different seasonal fruits and veggies, gelato that is made with locally grown ingredients, all sorts of fabulous food is going to be out there to taste. And again, each farm is doing something special. And while they may have a free farm tour for you, we're really encouraging folks to spend your dollars, vote with your dollars, and show the farms that you're supporting them by buying local. And they, by being out on Open Farm Days, you can do that. You can really support our local family farms and buy direct from the farm.
1: Yeah.
0: And that is our biggest ask for the weekend. Cool thing about this being a 3-day gathering now is that we kick this all off Friday night, June 19th in Paso Robles City Park with our Open Farm Days Marketplace. And this Friday night marketplace, there's about 30 different makers and growers that come together in the middle of the park and celebrate the kickoff of Open Farm Days. And that's also free to attend. People can just wander in and meet your farmers, get a little taste of what you're going to be experiencing over the weekend. It's a fun way to kick it off.
1: Yeah, absolutely. And this is a great way to get set up for your summer barbecue. You know, there's all kinds of goodies from our local purveyors and growers in this kind of situation. And dare I say, this early in the year, maybe there's some holiday gifts for you out there this weekend.
0: Yeah, it's never too soon, right?
1: Yeah.
0: It's never too soon. But you know what I think is cool is when you can buy something local that you yourself enjoy and then you share it with someone else.
1: Yeah.
0: It's kind of a one for you, one for me kind of thing. But it allows us to share what we're doing here. And that really brings me a lot of joy when I can do that. And people get excited about how great something tastes or how great a product works. Because not only is it our farmers, but it's our local producers who make products with our locally grown. So that's pretty cool too.
1: Yeah, it's all like a little local ecosystem. And the end game is us getting out and, you know, supporting these different farmers and producers. So, again, it's farmsteaded.com for the home base on everything we talked about. And mark your calendar for June 19th with the kickoff in the downtown Paso Robles Park. And then, of course, that full weekend of the 20th and 21st where you can get out and enjoy the Slo County Farm Trail. Lynette, thank you so much, and we look forward to seeing you soon.
0: Thanks so much, Suzanne. Take care.
2: Good morning with your Central Coast headlines. I'm Ben Hayes. The city of Paso Robles will close city offices Friday, June 19th in observance of the Juneteenth federal holiday. City buildings, including City Hall, Paso Robles City Library, Centennial Park, and administrative offices will be closed. The library will reopen for regular hours Saturday, and all other locations will reopen on Monday. Meanwhile, the Paso Robles Juneteenth celebration will return this year on Saturday, June 20th, 1 to 4 p.m. in downtown City Park. The event, themed Empowering the Next Generation, Rooted in Legacy, Rising in Purpose, will feature activities for all ages, including a kids zone, food and community vendors, music, dance, and presentations celebrating Black history and culture. The event is open to the public. Reporter Jason Campidonia says voters in California passed Proposition 36, but where's the funding to implement it?
3: State Senator Tony Strickland from Huntington Beach says the legislature only funded the bill with $50 million, and that's Governor Gavin Newsom's fault.
4: Clearly, he wants this initiative to fail in practice, and that's what he's doing right now.
3: Strickland says the Homeless Drug Addiction and Theft Reduction Act that would give repeat drug offenders stiffer penalties and mandate drug treatment needs $400 million annually to become effective.
4: California doesn't have a revenue problem. It has a wasteful spending problem.
3: I'm Jason Campidonia.
2: The Federal Reserve hit the pause button yesterday, keeping interest rates right where they are. More with reporter Monica Nelson.
5: Reporters with the Business Journal Network say the Fed liked the direction inflation is heading, but not enough to pull the trigger on a rate cut.

0: So for now, mortgages, car loans, and credit cards stay pricey. The Fed says it wants a little more proof that prices are cooling before making any big moves.
1: And the City of Atascadero Community Development Department is hosting its monthly Coffee with a Planner event 9 a.m. today at Amsterdam Coffee House. The topic will be projects around town. The public is welcome. With your Central Coast headlines, I'm Ben Hayes.
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Yeah, she hugged me tight, didn't breathe for a while. Could have died right then with a big old smile. But you know things change, like it's all for naught. Where she kissed my cheek, I still feel the spot. I still feel the spot.

That is the Wood Brothers and The Trick at the Crush 92.5. And we have checked into 7 a.m. It is time for some happy hour news stories. Yes, yes. Good news today. The life expectancy in Africa has improved by 10 years. And a former litterer who's dedicated to ocean cleanup. So let's get into this. The new report from the World Health Organization does show that the life expectancy across Africa increased by about 10 years between 2000 and 2019. And this is despite ongoing challenges like war, famine, disease. Much of the improvement linked to major reductions in child mortality and better control of diseases such as HIV, malaria, and tuberculosis. So that is definitely some good news. Keep it coming. A former fisherman in Canada has dedicated himself to cleaning up ocean pollution after a life of littering. His name is Sean. He runs the Clean Harbors Initiative, and they dive into harbors to remove trash like tires and abandoned fishing gear, which can harm marine life. So since starting in 2018, he has pulled tens of thousands of pounds of debris from the water and raised awareness about pollution. And his efforts have since grown, which now allows him to do both underwater and shoreline cleanups. Good on you, turning it around. And then finally today, a grieving widow fell behind on rent and faced a series of financial hardships. But after her story circulated online, she got some overwhelming support from a bunch of strangers. And it all started with an Uber driver who noticed her situation and reached out for help. And then that led to a YouTuber offering to clean up her yard. And then that turned into a fundraiser that has raised over $650,000 to help her. So donations are being placed in a trust to cover

0: her medical care, housing, and basic needs. Ah, the power of the internet is not all bad. It's The Crush, and that's the happy hour. Done.
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0: 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And if you remember at the beginning of this year, I was planning my wedding and I was feeling terrible. And not because of the wedding itself, that is a joy, but because of the lack of self-care I was putting into my life, all the way down to what I was eating. I had gained a bunch of weight, I was low energy, and the Be Balanced program touts rapid weight loss, which with your own commitment is definitely real. I lost 20 pounds in the first 30 days. 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And I have actually lost 5 inches around my waist, and my wedding dress fit perfectly after taking it in a few inches. 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

Death Cab for Cutie, their new one with Riptides. I'm Suzanne, a little Depeche Mode here. And a quick story about Scottish soccer fans. They are causing beer shortages. Some of the biggest bars in Boston have completely run out of beer thanks to those Scottish soccer fans. They call them the Tartan Army. They launched a huge celebration across the city following their team's big World Cup win over Haiti. Took over local pubs, restaurants, marched all the way down to Fenway Park, and drank four times more beer than a normal 4th of July crowd. So they had to get emergency deliveries just to keep up. That's so awesome.

what it's like with Everlast at the Crush 92.5. Suzanne here, and tomorrow is the day kicking off Live Oak Music Festival. Yes, yes, it is tomorrow, Saturday, Sunday, El Choro Regional Park. Headliners tomorrow night, Neil Francis is out.

0: there. Cannot wait to see that. I'm doing double duty. I'm going to go to concerts in the plaza and MC, and then as soon as that's done, run right out there and watch Neil Francis headlining. And then stay in for the weekend. A lot of other great stuff. The Brothers Comatose are in town for Live Oak this year. Las Cafeteras. They got Charlie Musselwhite. I know, talking to the people that are organizing this, they've been trying to get him for a while, so that was a big deal. I saw Charlie Musselwhite when I was like literally had just turned 21. Worked at the warehouse up in Capitola by Santa Cruz, and you know, it was a bunch of young 20, 21 somethings working there, but our manager was this older guy, and he took us all out to a blues club at Moe's, if you've ever been there in Santa Cruz, Moe's Alley, and it was Charlie Musselwhite that was performing, and such a tiny venue, it was legendary, but it'll be cool to see Charlie tear it up at Live Oak on such a huge stage, you know? So anyway, a lot of great music, a lot of great vibes, and we are fresh out of the freebies. However, liveoakfest.org and tickets still available. There's camping all weekend. Check it out.
1: Good morning with your Central Coast headlines. I'm Ben Hayes. The Templeton Community Services District is reminding residents that only state fire marshal approved safe and sane fireworks may be sold, possessed, and used within district boundaries, and that updated regulations will be in effect for Independence Day. Except for approved sales demonstrations, safe and sane fireworks may only be discharged on July 4th between noon and 10 p.m. The discharge of fireworks outside those hours is prohibited. Violations involving illegal fireworks are subject to a $1,000 fine per offense. PG&E officials are warning customers about a new scam they say has contributed to more than $211,000 in reported losses across its service area this year. The latest scheme, known as the barcode scam, begins with scammers posing as PG&E representatives and threatening immediate service disconnection unless a payment is made. Victims are then sent a barcode or QR code by text or email and instructed to take it to a local store to complete the payment. The utility company emphasizes it will never demand payment through QR code, Zelle, or Venmo. Reporter Tammy Trujillo says Republican candidate for Governor Steve Hilton has proposed a flat state income tax rate plan.
2: He said his plan would eliminate state income taxes on up to $150,000 a year for families and then tax anything above that at 8%. Hilton would have to find places to cut the state's budget to pay for the plan, but said he was sure he could find enough waste to cover the drop in state revenue. So far, there's been no comment from his Democratic opponent, former U.S. Health and Human Services Secretary Javier Becerra.
1: A prescribed burn to reduce wildfire risk is planned in Arroyo Grande this week, weather permitting. The Five Cities Fire Authority will be conducting the prescribed pile burning operation along the pike on Friday, June 19th. It aims to reduce the buildup of eucalyptus slash. With your Central Coast headlines, I'm Ben Hayes.
3: 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North American

0: 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She is the director of rooms at Allegretto Vineyard Resort.
1: The Mid-State Fair is one of the highlights of the summer for us and the Central Coast in general. 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

0: It's the Crush 92.5, the perfect blend. I'm Maggie Kovac with Downtown Slow. I am here with Suze from the Crush 92.5, the perfect blend.
1: Yes, I am loving these intros. it's cool. It takes the pressure off of me.
0: That's so good.
1: There's something about opening it that's like different, right?
0: I think so. I black out every single time. I have no idea what I'm about to say.
1: That's why we always have notes in front of us, right? Like you can just read it. And
0: like, oh, there's the sign.
1: I said
0: the
1: thing.
0: All right.
1: Or everyone in here is a little bit of Ron Burgundy. We just, yep. Minus the F-bombs.
0: Yeah, right?
1: So this is a big week for Downtown Slow, and yes. Particularly for you, Maggie, because you are heading up Concerts in the Plaza.
0: Yes.
1: We're kicking it off.
0: Oh, so excited. Concerts in the Plaza starts this Friday. It is kicking off 12 weeks of live local music. Free, family-friendly, everything you want, right in the heart of Mission Plaza. We are going to have music from 5 to 8 for 11 out of the 12 weeks.
1: Yes.
0: But we actually have a special week on July 3rd. We are going to have music from 2 to 8.
1: Yes.
0: Going on. So
1: big block party to celebrate 250.
0: Yep.
1: And
0: yep. 30th anniversary.
1: Yeah.
0: Just so much happening.
1: There's
0: so
1: all the anniversaries.
0: We're excited, and we're kicking it off this Friday the 19th with the Groove Collective. So
1: yeah.
0: Stoked to have them make their Concerts in the Plaza debut and open with us. It's going to be an amazing time.
1: Yes. So that is, I've been talking about that. So Gerald Purify, who we know as the drummer for Dante Marsh, yes. And the Vibe Setters for like ever.
0: Yeah.
1: And it's so cool to see him switch it up and now step out front, do some vocals, yeah. Do some keys.
0: Absolutely thrilled for him and thrilled to have his band. I know that the Groove Collective is so talented, and it's a really fun R&B. They've got horns, they've got drums, they've got keys, they've got everything. And they're just
1: for
0: a party.
1: Yeah. And I mean, that's what it's about, right? It's about this free Friday music with Downtown Slow Concerts in the Plaza and getting the community together,
0: yes.
1: To vibe out. And so this is a great kickoff.
0: It's such a great gathering space. I absolutely love the energy of the Plaza during Concerts in the Plaza. It really is something for everybody, and it's something you can spend your whole night there, or you can, you know, shop a little bit, hit the concert, go get a drink afterwards,
1: yeah.
0: Grab a bite at a restaurant. It's a really great time and a way to experience everything that downtown has to offer.
1: Yeah, absolutely. And then don't snooze on the opener either. So the main act with Groove Collective goes on at 6, but back it up to 5 o'clock, and we've got Ross Dani coming,
0: yes.
1: Back out.
0: Yeah, that authentic Jamaican reggae. Phenomenal.
1: Yeah.
0: We are so excited to have Ross Dani with us and excited to have him open again and kick off the season. He's just so talented.
1: Yeah, he's super fun.
0: Just a delightful human being. Also.
1: Literal, like, local legend, too.
0: Yes.
1: He's been doing this for a long time here and beyond. And so so that's this Friday, the kickoff, June 19th, 5 to 8 o'clock, free to cruise in. There's a free bike valet.
0: Mm-hmm.
1: There's a kids area.
0: Yeah, we've got bike valet by Bike Slow County. We have a kids zone where the kids can run around and enjoy themselves. We also have a bar. We're serving Tally Wine, Firestone Walker Beer, Slow Cider, and new Red Bull, our new non-alcoholic partner.
1: Oh,
0: so,
1: cool.
0: Again, something for everybody.
1: Get that energy up at Concerts in the Plaza.
0: That's the plan. We are dancing all night, at least till 8. Or till 8, and then you head on over to Libertine or any other spot that is going to be having an after party. See what else is going on downtown, because downtown is kicking until late.
1: Yeah, we love that. And so that's happening on Friday. And it's such a big weekend, because I know, like, Friday is officially Juneteenth, but
0: yes.
1: Then there's a celebration in Mission Plaza for that on Saturday.
0: Yes. So it's a really, really great, a really great way to celebrate Juneteenth twice.
1: Yeah.
0: we will be having our concert on the 19th, and then the NAACP is going to have their Juneteenth celebration in Mission Plaza. I think it's 11 a.m. to 4 or 5 p.m.
1: Yeah.
0: They're going to have a whole host of activities, music, entertainment, speakers. It's something you do not want to miss downtown.
1: Yeah. So celebrate all weekend. And then, of course, on Sunday is the solstice, which we'll just all celebrate in our own unique ways. Go get a drink at Luna Red, or, you know,
0: enjoy that long summer day.
1: Yeah, exactly. And then what else is going on? Oh, Farmer's Market, no big deal. Just to, like, kick it all off. Let's back up to tonight.
0: Yeah, you know, there is so much to do every single night of the summer. It's amazing.
1: Yeah.
0: But yeah, tonight, it's Thursday. We are going to have Farmer's Market from 6 p.m. to 9 p.m. So, you know, do Farmer's on Thursday, Concerts on Friday, Juneteenth on Saturday. There is, and then the solstice on Sunday.
1: Yeah.
0: It's a great weekend.
1: You just live in Downtown Slow this weekend. It's cool.
0: Please do.
1: It's a good place to be. And so we want to check out all the things that we talked about. Definitely get to downtownslow.com. also want to just talk about Farmer's Market as far as like what the, are there any activations or cool entertainment? What are we looking at?
0: Yeah, we have a great entertainment lineup this week. We also have the American Cancer Society and UCLA Health will be popping up on Garden. Mm. So they are going to have physicians and nurses on site providing health education to the community, particularly around cancer screening and detection. But they are also going to have a little make your own smoothie program where they're providing healthy smoothie recipes. So you can go learn about your health, get a smoothie recipe, and then shop that smoothie recipe at our local farmers.
1: Perfect.
0: Everything you need. Yes. And then as far as entertainment goes, we've got Ayana on Napomo, super jazzy, fun R&B vocalist, Lonnie Jin on Broad Street, Derek on Choro. Absolutely love those juggling acts. Yeah. And that washboard lady on Moro. So oh, it's a full stack lineup of entertainment tonight.
1: Yeah, and all of that is free to enjoy. And then you go just go buy your produce or a snack at one of the vendors or a little keepsake to take home. There's so many options.
0: Yeah, swing by Two Peas in a Pod. See what their specialty jams are this week.
1: Ooh.
0: Head on over to Zen Shack. Shop their vintage and fair trade clothing. There is just so much to do.
1: Oh my gosh, so good. That's Maggie Kovac. She is the guru of concerts in the plaza and all the fun events that happen throughout the year at downtownslow.com for all the details. Before I let you go to concerts in the plaza, we didn't even talk about like sponsors, and I know there's such a village that helps put this on.
0: It is such, we could not do this alone, and we get to do it with so many community organizations and partners. Absolutely want to shout out our presenting sponsor, Sunset Honda. So many years of partnership with them. And
1: I love that they bring Sunny down too. Like, you'll just see
0: such a party.
1: Their mascot, like, in there dancing, doing his thing.
0: You can take a photo.
1: Yeah.
0: So good. I have so many Sunny photos at this point.
1: I know. Yeah. And then the band this week is from Luna Red.
0: Yes.
1: So they always, it seems like they always kick off the season.
0: They do. They like to open and then Novo likes to close.
1: Oh, there you go.
0: So it's a good little double hitter right there. But yeah, Luna Red is our band sponsor. Go grab a drink on their beautiful patio and then come on over to concerts. And then of course we couldn't do it without the partnership of the, with the city of SLO.
1: Oh yeah, absolutely.
0: They make so much available to us and we work so closely with them.
1: Yeah, and all the others that have pitched in and helped out are online at downtownslow.com as well. Maggie, thank you, and we'll
0: thank
1: see you tonight. We'll see you Friday, we'll see you Saturday, and maybe even Sunday.
0: You'll just see me everywhere.
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1: It's the Crush 92.5. I am Suzanne, and today we are talking about Be Balanced Pismo Beach, online at BeBalancedCenters.com. Shauna and Chris, welcome.
3: Hi, so happy to be here.
4: Yeah, me too. Thank you.
1: You guys are such a cool example of the fact that this does work for both men and women.
3: It was great to do it together as a team.
4: Yeah, I think the accountability helps. I think whenever you do things as a team, it's way easier than doing it yourself. So
1: true.
4: Yeah, it was a very, very rewarding journey to take together.
1: Yeah. Talk about your perspective on that, Chris, and what was your why for Be Balanced?
4: I think in 2020, we all gained a little extra weight, and I certainly did. Without going into it too much, there was kind of some

0: 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And then I think from a male perspective, I'm a former athlete. I played soccer part and full time back home, and it very much took me back to that conscious mindset that I had then with food, that we can all as men lose the busier we become and the more we kind of start focusing on the next thing to hunt. We've got to make time for ourselves. So I'd 100% recommend it to any man to do.
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0: Fall Moon with St. Paul and the Broken Bones. It is the Crush 92.5. Suzanne hanging out. I was reading about artificial gravity space stations. This is some cool science news. So kind of like something out of a sci-fi movie, or I will throw out Star Trek because I'm a nerd like that. But engineers are developing a massive spinning space station that creates an outward pull that feels just like gravity. And it's actually an important step toward longer missions because astronauts deal with health problems in zero gravity, including muscle loss, bone depletion, even vision problems. So this space station that they're working on, capacity of 40 astronauts, and it will rotate 3.5 times per minute and is on track to launch in the next decade. Obviously a massive undertaking. And I will say, and I'm going to go back to my Star Trek nerddom, that Star Trek Deep Space Nine, that was a massive space station. Life imitates art, right? It's the Crush.
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1: Good morning with your Central Coast headlines. I'm Ben Hayes. The city of Paso Robles will close city offices Friday, June 19th in observance of the Juneteenth federal holiday. City buildings, including City Hall, Paso Robles City Library, Centennial Park, and administrative offices will be closed. The library will reopen for regular hours Saturday, and all other locations will reopen on Monday. Meanwhile, the Paso Robles Juneteenth celebration will return this year on Saturday, June 20th, 1 to 4 p.m. in downtown City Park. The event, themed Empowering the Next Generation, Rooted in Legacy, Rising in Purpose, will feature activities for all ages, including a kids zone, food and community vendors, music, dance, and presentations celebrating Black history and culture. The event is open to the public. Reporter Jason Campidonia says voters in California passed Proposition 36, but where's the funding to implement it?
2: State Senator Tony Strickland from Huntington Beach says the legislature only funded the bill with $50 million, and that's Governor Gavin Newsom's fault.
3: Clearly, he wants this initiative to fail in practice, and that's what he's doing right now.
2: Strickland says the Homeless Drug Addiction and Theft Reduction Act that would give repeat drug offenders stiffer penalties and mandate drug treatment needs $400 million annually to become effective.
3: California doesn't have a revenue problem, it has a wasteful spending problem.
2: I'm Jason Campidonia.
1: The Federal Reserve hit the pause button yesterday, keeping interest rates right where they are. More with reporter Monica Nelson.
4: Reporters with the Business Journal Network say the Fed liked the direction inflation is heading, but not enough to pull the trigger on a rate cut. So for now, mortgages, car loans, and credit cards stay pricey. The Fed says it wants a little more proof that prices are cooling before making any big moves.
1: And the City of Atascadero Community Development Department is hosting its monthly Coffee with a Planner event 9 a.m. today at Amsterdam Coffee House. The topic will be projects around town. The public is welcome. With your Central Coast headlines, I'm Ben Hayes.
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6: On June 18th, 1776, delegates from across Pennsylvania gathered at Carpenter's Hall in Philadelphia for the first meeting of the Pennsylvania Provincial Conference. Pennsylvania was initially hesitant to support independence due to its Quaker population and its deep-rooted pacifistic traditions, an influential and wealthy merchant class who feared economic ruin, and a very conservative colonial assembly. Conversely, on June 18th, 97 delegates attended the conference, determined to break for British rule. The conference declared Pennsylvania independence from the British Empire, organized militia support for the Revolutionary War, and planned elections for a constitutional convention. And that's the way it was 250 years ago today. This quarter millennial minute has been brought to you by the History Center of San Luis Obispo County. Please check us out at History Center SL.

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Be sweet with Japanese breakfast at the Crush 92.5. Suzanne here, ready to rock. Let's go with our Hollywood buzz, and we start with trailer buzz. The first trailer for Shrek 5 reunites Shrek, Fiona, and Donkey for a new adventure more than 16 years after the last main installment. So the teaser shows the fam, including Shrek and Fiona's now grown children, getting into trouble and landing in jail. Original stars Mike Myers, Eddie Murphy, and Cameron Diaz return, while Zendaya voices daughter Felicia, and the film is scheduled to open June 30th of next year. Sean Penn set to write and direct an untitled Warner Brothers drama centered on a real-life police officer who was present during the January 6th, 2021 attack on the U.S. Capitol. Penn is collaborating with the officer on the project, while Bradley Cooper is in talks to star, and the film is described as

0: quote, unexpected story about friendship and is expected to begin production next year. Sad news out there and a tough loss for fans of early 2000s film and TV. Actress Davy Chase, best known as the eerie child at the center of the ring and the voice of Lilo in Lilo and Stitch, has died. So, just died yesterday from meningitis and a blood infection that led to sepsis. Just so scary. But yeah, she had been hospitalized earlier this month in LA, initially dealing with malnutrition before her condition became more serious. So, you know, she was a breakout child star in the early 2000s, voicing Lilo and, of course, The Ring, which the thing in The Ring earned her an MTV Movie Award. She later appeared in Big Love and a whole slew of different TV and film roles. And sad to say, she was only 35 years old, just so young. And we can't leave it on that sad note. So I don't always talk about sports ball, but this is pretty big. The New York Knicks championship clinching Game 5 victory over the San Antonio Spurs drew 24.5 million viewers on ABC and ESPN, making it the most watched NBA Finals game in nearly 30 years. So this was a five-game series, averaged 20.6 million viewers and the highest Finals audience since 1998, and roughly double last year's Finals viewership. So ABC and ESPN stoked on that deal. And there it is. Hollywood buzz, done.
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0: Talking about be-balanced Pismo Beach, and we've got our friend Albert Borges here from Arroyo Grande. What is that like for the guys' side of things?
2: It was great. I mean, the first month, I lost 18 pounds, almost 20.
0: That's so
2: and
0: cool.
2: That's where it was my goal.
0: What's a good takeaway for you?
2: I learned how to eat better, healthy foods, but we were in portions and stuff, and it was still great.
0: It's teaching you how to be healthy.
2: And then the coaches there are awesome. They keep you in touch to see if you need any help or if you're doing okay. So you can call them at any time.
0: So if you had a favorite meal out of the Be Balanced recipe book, what would you say?
2: I'm a steak guy. So for me, the steak, but actually all the meals were great.
0: Yeah.
2: I mean, it has everything that I like, the vegetables, the fruit. I'm surprised because I love to eat.
0: Yeah.
2: but it worked out great for me.
0: Well, that's really cool. Someone that loves to eat that is stoked on the recipes from Be Balanced.
2: I liked everything. I just didn't know how to eat before.
0: Talking with Albert Borges of Arroyo Grande and about Be Balanced in Pismo Beach. 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
2: Well, you're welcome. Thank you for having me.
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There's some of the latest from Mount Joy. It's called Lucy. And coming up, we'll get to some new Portugal to Man. I've got the Lumineers coming too right now, throwing it back with Healing Hands from Citizen Cope. Remember when he played at the old Slow Brew? Garden Street, baby.

And Goon, that is the new one from Portugal, The Man. It's the Crush 92.5. 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And as far as the weather, we got the marine layer through Saturday. Temperature is going to stay cool through the weekend, basically 60s at the beaches.

0: 70s inland. Might even see some low clouds and patchy drizzle here and there. Today specifically, it looks like the mid-60s for the South County inland, right near 70 North County, and low 60s out at those beaches. I will talk to you tomorrow morning, just about 6 o'clock. It's really bright and early at 6 right now, which is great. I was just thinking about that yesterday when I'm like, man, it's like 5 o'clock and the sun's already coming out. I'm so stoked. It's rough when you're getting up that early in the winter. I'm not kidding. All right, anyway, I digress. Have a great day. It's The Crush.
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And tickets to go to this weekend's Live Oak Music Festival. 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

0: Suki Waterhouse and Back in Love on the Crush 92.5. 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And if you want more information, text ACORN to 805-903-1974. Mother Cornshuckers be in the Hive. Natalie Hoskins will be there with Dub Wives Collective. And Charlie Musselwhite. Also, the Brothers Comatose, Uncle Lucius, and many others. Just text ACORN and we'll get you that link so you can find out more about the event and camping if that's what you're into. That's ACORN to 805-903-1974. Talking Heads, D-Light, and New Order coming up.
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2: What's up? It's Suzanne here at The Crush 92.5. And in case you missed it, my girl Kyla and her team at Specs by Kyla just made a big move onto El Camino Real in Atascadero. 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

0: They are Mumford & Sons, and this is the Crash 92.5. Chris Stapleton on that track, too. It's called Here. Weezer and Eurythmics right before that. Yachtly Crew on Friday, September 4th. Vina Robles Amphitheater. 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Sheryl Crow plus U2 and Jamiroquai on the way.
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0: prefer a big girl. I want a big girl. Oh, yeah. This way, we both can agree on the temperature of the thermostat.
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KKAL-FM San Luis Obispo, Paso Robles, is The Crush 92.5. The

You found the perfect blend on the Crash 92.5. How you doing? It's Jeremy West. That's the Heavy Heavy. I'm in for Pepper Daniels this week. Got the latest from Noah Kahan in just a few. We'll do Doors plus Third Eye Blind after the White Stripes.

0: It's the Crest 92.5 with Noah Kahn indoors. His latest Live Oak Music Festival kicks off tomorrow through the weekend at El Churro Regional Park. You want more information? Text ACORN to the Crest text line. We'll kick you back that link. That's ACORN, A-C-O-R-N, to 805-903-1974. Hang on for the Romantics, Krungbin, and Cage the Elephants. They're up next.
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2: 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It's Suzanne here at the Crest 92.5. And in case you missed it, my girl Kyla and her team at Specs by Kyla just made a big move onto El Camino Real in Atascadero. So it's all the same good vibes and unique indie eyewear for the Central Coast, just with way more room to play. It's that really cool brick building across from the Carlton. And honestly, it has never looked so stylish and welcoming. And I go back to the early 1990s in A-Town, all right? Anyway, I went to the grand opening. We did the ribbon cutting ceremony, and it was so special to see all of the other people who Kyla has helped over the past 5 years. I could actually see the connectedness. People really love Specs by Kyla. And I know why, because I have felt that too. Kyla brings such caring and joy to what she does. And that ripples out into her team and into the community. And I already have a pair of shades. I have two different sets of Specs. And I love this place so much, I'm thinking of grabbing another pair. So the question is, Specs or shades? I'll make some life choices and let you know.

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0: It's the Crash 92.5 with Beck and Ride Lonesome. 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

Crash 92.5, that's Mitski. My name is Jeremy, in for Pepper today with Edward Sharp and the Magnetic Zeros. Also Talking Heads, Maggie Rose, Grace Potter team up now with This Is Poison in My Well.

0: Yeah, the revivalist, and that is Heartstop on the Crush. Yachtly Crew, Friday of Labor Day weekend, back in Paso at Vina Robles. 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

0: It's the Crush 92.5, the Central Coast Perfect Blend. We're in studio with Jean-Pierre from Wolf Vineyards. We're talking Alma Waterways and a cruise they're taking in July of 2027 from Paris on the Seine River up to Normandy. What keeps you coming back for more? You've done one, you've done two, you've done...
1: One of the big values, I think, of river cruise is that you have stopover every day in a different town. The other one is that having river cruise, it gives you a lot more options, being able to decide, hey, today I'm going to be lazy. I'm just going to walk around the town. Or, no, I'm going to take a hike, take a bicycle. You know, there's several aspects to it. The first one, you have winemaker dinners. You do have these culinary elements also that are weaved, you know, within the programs.
0: The excursions, too, it's also worth mentioning. One of the selling points for AMA is everything's included. You leave your wallet in your pocket.
1: Very good point, because, you know, I've been on the other cruises where I call it the pay-to-play. you look at the price point of a cruise, you find it attractive, but... once you leave the ship and you settle your credit card, you get a bit of a shock because, you know, you realize all of a sudden, oh, I had to pay for my excursions, I had to pay for the wine, I had to pay extra for other activities, so that it's all in.

0: and even for the budget conscious, because there is no surprise.
1: We're talking with Jean-Pierre about AMA Waterways and their cruise in July of 2027 from Paris to Normandy. And then the service is also next level, right? To match this level of food and this level of wine, you have to have a certain level of service. And AMA certainly provides that.
0: Absolutely. And when I'm the host on these Wine River cruise, is that I make a point to actually walk around the tables. I go walk around, and then, you know, people enjoy the interaction, and then the ability sometimes say, wow, with this wine, why did you choose this one with the food? And then you can have a little more intimate conversation about it beyond, you know, the two general presentations of wine tasting that I spoke about.
1: That's Jean-Pierre from Wolf Vineyards here in SLO, taking an AMA Waterways cruise from Paris to Normandy in the summer of 2027. For more, AMAWaterways.com. 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

0: That's new from Jack White on the Crush 92.5 REM. Also, Robert Plant, Alison Krauss with Gone, Gone, Gone, and Incubus in that set. That'll do it for me. I've enjoyed hanging out for the last couple of weeks. Pepper should be back on tomorrow or Monday. I think Monday. Mandy is up next, though. Hang on for that. Psychedelic Furs, Black Keys, and Molly Tuttle.
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0: Now, the Pismo Beach Lions Club invites you to the Veterans Services Pancake Breakfast on Saturday, June 27th from 8:30 to 11 a.m. All veterans eat free, and breakfast for non-veterans is just $10, with kids only $5. 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

0: Fresh 92.5 with Modest Mouse. That is Picking Dragons Pockets. My name is Mandy, and party with the Titans of Yacht Rock at Vina Robles Amphitheater September 4th. 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
2: What's up? It's Suzanne here at the Crush 92.5. And in case you missed it, my girl Kyla and her team at Specs by Kyla just made a big move onto El Camino Real in Atascadero. So it's all the same good vibes and unique indie eyewear for the Central Coast, just with way more room to play. 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
1: Hanging out with our friends from Tin City Paso Robles. 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And the big Tin Side and Out is coming up. Open house, a free thing, Saturday, June 27th. We'll start at noon, and we've got Morgan from Tin City itself. Welcome.
2: Hey, hey.
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3: Oh, yeah, I'm confused.
1: Talk about your business.
3: You can come down to the distillery for a cocktails, tasting flights of whiskey, vodka, gin, brandies, and all. 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
1: Yeah.
3: That's the beauty of this open house kind of environment that we have going on. We did something like this years ago in Tin City. It's a throwback to that. It's cool because we all have these rad businesses in Tin City, right? 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You know, Golden Apple Cannabis over there.
1: Yeah.
3: And then a plethora of wineries. So many more than I can even name in this one breath. Like, and amazing wineries. 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And the beauty of this open house, Tin Side and Out, is you get a chance to just cruise around and try a little bit of everything.
2: 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So you can get in and just kind of bounce around. The whole point of this is that we're making it a place where all the businesses can really express themselves in the way that

0: 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So you can start off with a garden over at the distillery.
1: Oh, yeah.
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2: 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Thanks, guys.
1: Oh, yeah. Later, buddy.
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You've got the love, Florence and the Machine on the Crush 92.5. My name is Mandy with the Central Coast Perfect Blend. We got Young the Giant on the way, and then we're going to check in on the Crush concert calendar. First, Lenny Kravitz, let's fly away.

Giant with Evergreen. It's the Crush 92.5, the Central Coast Perfect Blend. I'm Mandy, and they're going to be hitting the Santa Barbara Bowl for July 18th. 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Now, it's going to be an awesome weekend of live music because the very next day, Sunday, July 19th, Rainbow Kitten Surprise is going to be at the Santa Barbara Bowl. 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

0: Sam Fender and Olivia Dean. It's the Crush 92.5, the Central Coast Perfect Blend. This is Mandy, and tomorrow it is the kickoff for Downtown Slow's Concerts in the Plaza presented by Sunset Honda. Every Friday from tomorrow until September 4th, there will be a free concert for Friday night. 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Our opening act tomorrow at 5 o'clock going to be Ross Donnie with some authentic Jamaican reggae. And our main act at 6 o'clock going to be the Groove Collective. It's a little R&B vibe, and it's featuring Gerald Purify, the drummer from Dante Marsh, and the Vibe Setters. Thanks to Luna Red and the San Luis Obispo Collection for sponsoring our kickoff to the Downtown Slow's Concerts in the Plaza. Hope to see you there tomorrow night for Downtown Slow's Concerts in the Plaza kickoff.
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1: 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What is that like for the guys' side of things?
2: It was great. I mean, the first month I lost 18 pounds, almost 20.
1: That's so
2: and
1: cool.
2: And that's where it was my goal.
1: What's a good takeaway for you?
2: I learned how to eat better, healthy foods, but we were in portions and stuff, and it was still great.
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2: I mean, it has everything that I like, the vegetables, the fruit. 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
1: Well, that's really cool. 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
2: I liked everything. I just didn't know how to eat before.
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2: Well, you're welcome. 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
4: 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Take up to $10,000 off the last of the new 2025 Jeep Grand Cherokees and Grand Cherokee L's during the Make This the Summer event going on now at Malay Chrysler Dodge Jeep Ram. We'll see you next to Lowe's in...
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0: best cat for cutie, that is Riptides. Mandy back with you on the Crush 92.5. And you know they're going to be at Vina Robles Amphitheater August 7th. Hit up that Crush concert calendar. And on August 7th, you'll find the links to get Death Cab for Cutie tickets. Speaking of Vina Robles, we've got the Sound of Music sing-along coming on June 27th. If you're a fan of the Rodgers and Hammerstein's movie, not only are they going to be screening it and you'll be able to sing along with all of the other fans, but before the film, they will have some movie trivia so you can put your Sound of Music knowledge to the test, and you'll receive a complimentary tote bag filled with interactive surprises. It's also a great gift for those that love the film. If you want tickets, we've got 4 tickets up for grabs if you text the word SOUND to our Crush text line. 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